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3: Se and mobile say on baby now only a bar and answer book by a boom a book out where all done for boom now we will ask that we teach me the can or then got all our move you teach a caddy and you want to buy drum papa
0: to tell you come on more tomorrow
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0: 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I'm going to go to the phone. 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
0: Number. Now you have number come come every year.
4: What's the power? You are here. My phone number, no why? My phone number, no.
0: Mati. 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
4: Come, oh, sir, I know you're from the Pachiko. 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And we send a study and thou.
0: Come, I said,
4: Adena.
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0: 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A dear abobe a friend for the aqua.
5: A year and take your cocoon. 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
0: Ah, you okay. Yeah, that's why.
5: You miss me.
0: Yeah, that's sippy. 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
8: Yeah, of a kid.
0: Your first and Akas a friend
8: of our own year. Nedway Janka.
0: Who's your first, eh?
8: Nature could
0: not quit Nature could not do a Jankaba.
8: Over
0: gave you a you, yeah, my phone through a knocker crab now, cast an essay blast to my wife.
8: I
0: need
8: to, okay.
0: Okay.
8: But,
0: what's it? We'll cast a break you.
8: I need to, but you're watching
0: that. I feel you're correct, pa.
8: All right, thank you very much.
0: You're welcome.
8: It's you.
0: Me, Joseph.
8: I'm here. I'm Papa Oredwane. I'm
0: here. Yo, Jankabe.
8: Nana meet you.
0: Enso so ne ben da yesi ubi nani akusa. 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
8: So so ne dem se ka se ubi akusa. 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
0: Okay. 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
8: You of course. 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
0: Okay also dia ne ye yesi mfotia ho anwe ni nyina ne firi fedi akua aboa be ne firi ne fedi akua
8: e pacho eye Okusi, the crapping for Oko crap, my friend, a ruku. In the Yanabi de Bonum say,
0: Duke, a ruku.
8: A ruku, and a crapping for your friend.
0: Tell for the friend of Duke.
8: A ruku, and yes, Urukunya to four bid.
0: Nancy, what do I call you?
8: Uruku.
0: Okay, so you crap on me. So if you feel
8: you. If you feel per crop and crap on this.
0: Mira, remember, I'm crying on Ophi.
8: Baby, I will be a major engineer the Elon Musk of our time. Of a KB.
0: Okay.
8: Baby, I will be a main canon in the bush and no man in Quatin.
0: Kay, do that. Kay, do that.
8: In fact, money there. Or you're the four who whom you need to dream.
0: Is it credible? The four. I'm the fools are ebano. Fools are yakran, your head are cry, your head are cry, the uncle's on your deal.
8: When you say, offer, the castle be your four. enye ne wanyama na puni so a okenkro fo ahye maketu e bi e kita no no oni obi beche na be sun obi so odefo ne nia odwin ni pa ho but amemu na oman ya be pie mu no ye bu sika ni ye bu nimbie ni nyansa ni mtia
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0: 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So maybe I be Pimu, Yasum Sika. 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
0: Mudu Yamin Shakir, Yan Twasway. Majo.
9: Yes,
0: your friend said, Nakasa free.
9: Nana, this is Boko Adaka.
0: A Yada company?
9: No.
0: Nana, na where?
9: Boko, and I must wear.
0: Yamia, do me a wheel.
9: Then Yamiasi.
0: Okay, Nana, da come no. Nana, I see the internal pims what Tanasi over your BMO and Sana, Jabin Hinaba, as a chain is saying.
9: Come in here. Or two for, Passe. Oh, yeah, or two for. Bodyguard, potassium, or one who buy.
0: And Jansan or Noaba? Bodyguard, did you in Senka? Well, no, cried the carbage, say, be I okay? No,
9: you
0: know,
9: you know.
0: You see, I will be a friend of Fedia Qua.
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0: Qua. 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
0: On se, nekura me kai pa ona. 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
9: Akuko.
0: Hey, now I can't go on the demo.
9: After I sit in the DB, after.
0: Okay.
9: After I sit in the Ketema.
0: Yo, eh?
9: Yeah. I don't need someone.
0: Okay. You see, Ubi and me, Ahono, I want it three more chasing.
9: Ubi and me, Ahono, when. Ubi and me, Ahono, when it's him. Hey, not just say. As my boo, let's say, the boo of Fupa, I went to him.
0: Okay,
9: you.
0: Yeah, that's why.
9: You.
0: Yeah, that's it. My M Fafufro, now on also Emremu Ibi. Madre.
10: Hello, Kosibwa for Madu.
0: Mijuzu.
10: You Babataru Guamai.
0: Hey, Babataru, good job, Kache.
10: Ah, Medra, that'd be Ameba. Ebi ame fre wrampa.
0: Okay.
10: Ani sa we apia ni na oduma die mi wrampa.
0: Oh, okay. Yo.
10: Me chari a we do ne ayi afra geke. Jamu ina.
0: Omu ina ajase.
10: Yo.
0: Ya kwai. Baba Taru.
10: Nyam.
0: Bayiru.
10: Ora embra.
0: Yo. Yesi sika e hun ninsu. Na e hun susu eni nsa e kiresen.
10: Sika. I didn't know what they are. Would you any ye do to do tafrut of Roka?
0: The one is a care who needs you and who needs her.
10: Would you have any ye?
0: Okay, why are
10: you
0: in
10: home? You,
0: you, yes, in 41 union in any free. Fedia queer, what about a friend Fedia queer?
10: Ah, cook. Akoko.
0: Ubi abaka kuku intu baba taro usu baka kuku.
10: No, David. 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
0: Hey, Edio. Okay, Baba Taru.
11: Yeah.
0: Asante, my budja.
11: How do you find him? How do you?
0: Who's it? I'm
11: going to do it.
0: I'm going to find him.
11: David.
0: Ade.
11: I'm from Obami.
0: Okay. Mr. Sanama, Mr. Sanama. Mr. Sanama, why? Yes, you were Shannon Pamuding, etching.
11: Where are
0: they? Yes, you've been Pamuding.
11: Pamuding.
0: Pamuding, Pamuding.
11: Pamuding, yes, sir. Yes, I'm Pamuding. Hey, sir, be a fan, sir. Only a quadanum. Now, what it in the cell? Oh, man, Pamuding. What it in, sir, be a you are because we share an air and snag any, I want it in my man and Pamuding.
0: Okay. After they are tossing me and sending you a battle,
11: I am quite.
0: Well, what will you mean, sir? What come and say you why?
11: I come back.
0: Hey, why?
12: Hello.
0: Ah, you, where I sit, my Joe.
12: Yeah, I'm here. Pretty waffle.
0: Yay. But
12: jump
0: waffle, you, quam waffle,
12: and I'll do a mass. Quam
0: waffle, Nakasay.
12: And you,
0: and your question waffle, Nakasay.
12: Last year, I got answer my Nakura.
0: Ah, what you so? Okay. Bravo. Shady and Tia Santama Boja Opem Swatanasi and Sana Jabi in Abitanasi.
12: Kubia Ukwaya, you didn't win him to the ma or no catch Asana Rabano.
0: Ah, sir.
12: Combe,
0: a Combeano.
12: I said to a room carpo.
0: I'm sick Combe corner doors, so they hang on now, okay.
12: Bad
0: you way. You see, and so you have been that the knee equisa and an anim equisa.
12: The name of Christa, yeah. Waffle. The cat when you make Christa, yes, waffle. And then when the near Christa, and she when you have to pull.
0: Ah, you.
12: And I'm a tea.
0: Mean patcher, there be minim.
12: Ah, okay.
0: Manan kwai. I would say, you know.
2: Ah, kabako.
0: Okay. Afi. You get me for manu.
12: Fabia, me mami.
0: Okay. You see, I should be mpamudin, I should say.
12: What's your name?
0: Mpamudin.
12: Mpamudin.
0: Mpamudin.
12: Mpamudin.
0: Mm-hmm.
12: Yes,
0: you are shouting.
12: Mpamudin. To me, you are shouting, no.
0: Kwambezo.
12: Ana.
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0: Okay. 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
0: A day.
13: The baton you free, we are ya.
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13: Shall it genically ya? I only a free.
0: Cosset, why?
13: Janana, I'm free watching.
0: Kafra, Kafra, Kafra, my ma shedding. Edion,
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0: 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Unsu no mati.
13: Achepa.
0: 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Edio. Yeah, semu. 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Na me na ni nim de ye no ye. Esi wi a woni ho hwe ka bio. 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
13: Papa.
0: Isu kra ija him. Obe ni den. Ya me ntiro de refi to kan ye ho no. Ka aduane kra ye ni bi. 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
13: Papa. I drive in here, in here, open so. It's one of the Annapolis Tinamude, or many Timian in the general chairman, in the Annapolis and Sana, or Nasua Beggar.
0: And you know who did trim down? Abakuma Henan. And I just this will be the Abakuma, so my real Timian.
2: Addition Bush Penny.
0: Bakuma.
2: Addition Bush Penny in front of Bakuma Henny.
0: Come to the trim the trim any day. It will be the Abakuma so much as we did trim the
13: same.
0: Okay. You, yes, in 41 million, you know, not if free. Fed your queer. A boy and a friend fed your queer, Nana.
13: Yes, I know. 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
0: je me ho papa me amedi
13: Daddy,
0: oh, I'm a dear cram, I didn't agitate.
13: I didn't know.
0: You, Nana, Midas, Midas,
13: whatever,
0: baby, by
13: what I
0: can you say, the
13: mechanic,
0: I drew her, better, I'm not free, Bibina. Why, I drew her, me catch him. I said that crabby reply, Deba. I mean, shall. 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
14: I was seeing the no fire,
0: of fire now, where dear?
14: Yamiado, what do you think? I'm where?
0: Yes, you're here, pa.
14: Yamia.
0: You. Of our way?
14: In Kyo.
0: Jabbe, Henny, didn't tell us, and to my bujao, a pimsotinacy and son on Waba.
14: I am
0: Okay. Sika, who needs

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1: Come on, Majo. No. Let me come in the bro for Majo.
2: Yeah, I know.
1: You didn't have a cassafi.
2: I was see only a buffo in here because I free quite as the broken.
1: A buffo winning Tabano.
2: I was see in Tabana. I thought the Janus Yoto are now full.
1: See,
2: I mean, will be far, but it means too quickly.
1: You,
2: I mean, I'm quite as okay. Check
1: you, yes, it was a base. So,
2: I was in Pacho, but you do a betting money.
1: What to be
2: here?
1: Okay. Yes, say to a base so seven penwa and now more bro at one hand one away new one a precar one so in new woo to us.
2: Almost in new woo, some more boats are new woo.
1: Almost in new woo. 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
1: Nabi, a job of beer, new help him so better as Sana Moama Kamaba. A job of beer, beer Tanasia, we am baby. Pemsonia better as we or you know, you cried about Unyama. Into a tram with beer bands and better as now, Jabe Henry. What just a store of Pemsona better as and San Onoaba. I didn't hear.
4: Ah, necessary, no, of Missono. What
1: Tracia would that be him at that time in Tennifaso? And yes, it didn't know Jabin Hinnet Emma Opens what Sana or no Jabin Hinnaba. And only a person.
4: And then you're both with you for me, a trap, mamma, and I will
1: be. It could be

0: baby bun falai. Yo, yes, in 41 you need no na a free a boy be a friend of Fedi Aquia. A boy been a friend of Fedi Aquia.
1: Ah, Pacho,
0: ti in 41 you need a free sonsono.
1: Ah,
0: that sonsono any day.
1: Oh,
0: I think there was a fault. Into your quay, dear, no day of 40, or any day
1: what's that?
0: A dear, not so soon, ya, what the young 40 and you see a so soon, or any day. A man,
1: what you mean?
0: Oh, what's that? No, what you be a real no end day. No, a minute, so soon, a minute, Tatiano.
1: Aye.
0: Hey, Eddie.
2: Forty uncle and thirty uncle.
0: Why? Okay.
1: This is another miyadi awo.
0: Who are the awo wampa?
1: Last one, Demita.
0: Okay, last one. Ye. You see, I should be in Pamadi at Chessing.
1: Eddie,
0: I said in Pamadin.
1: Oh, Obia, if I say Nabemo. Oh, then they send you fly. Send your GD. Oh, if you have a baby, and you wait a 7 day.
0: My more trouble, I'm with
1: you. This is my father's father.
0: Yeah, that's what. Yeah, that's it. Okay. Don Kim Kumasi official town taxi driver. See what I it's very difficult to pass through. Great care do for me. Don Kim said, I will try and fa. Or try and remember. TikTok. Okay, I will honor TA. Now, ultimate, I'll comment to honor. Now, I share. Now, I like it. Eddie, my oba. But you double tap your screen. Any mommy, I don't sub screen. Mommy, I mean, Shamo. Young Trasso, Memoir Joe. Would you never be a Casafi? Quampoco Casafi, I just saw.
3: Asuchin.
0: You of a poker? I didn't deny. Asantimabo Jar. I'm Funina, I saw the Betrasian son of Pemswaba. So free, you free, two decab, but now so jabbe dear. What do you saw train my Pemso Tanassian son of Abba? I didn't hear. Okay. Yeah, that's it. Now, if I try my radio, you come from Kakrama.
4: Because you have.
0: Oh, hey. Are the money in a freezer? Oh, I'm glad you call Mama Papa and you know you're in a freezer. Okay, back up.
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0: my joy.
4: My brother, yeah.
0: Now, here.
4: Yeah, me have a say.
0: Na mi adu me hoye pa.
4: Membra redo an hoye.
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0: okay about root
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0: okay about route no yeah that's it or say you may say 104.5 here okay about route
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0: Okay. Okay. Okay. Okay.
4: Okay.
0: Okay. Okay. Okay. Okay. Okay. Okay. Okay. Okay. Okay. Okay. Okay.
4: Okay.
0: Okay. Okay. Okay. Okay. Okay. Okay. Okay. Okay. Okay.
4: Okay. Okay.
0: Okay. Okay.
4: Yakasu obi eni akusa a kire se nani ba ko ana se nani no ya sai akika ko no yesi nani akusa
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0: okay yeah that's why
4: awi duwa Mempena, me don.
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0: Yada masi inshirai ni 104.5. 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Miss my baby, my baby, TikTok for, and to Facebook, TikTok for such a question for my whole life. You know, did you make the come, but now, what double type of screen am I? No, I share, no, I comment, maybe I come. We will see a man saying, you know, boy for the forever young Martin from Brickham. Okay, Martin, but I see, Mahuno, Martin. So na minya.
2: Who said that?
0: Okay. God bless you so much, minya. Okay.
2: Said that.
0: Oh. Okay. Mudemo ha juno TikTok free. Okay. Minya baso. Minya ke do gas even. Abaso hwe me life.
2: Wow.
0: Brand new. Okay, I don't know. Guys, moving. I'm in Shano. Madre.
6: Hello.
0: Do you need to be free? I'm going to be a cassette.
6: Ah,
0: is that Tuntum?
6: Ah,
0: any other no?
6: Ah,
0: Minia Banana.
6: Ah, oh,
0: yeah, Nancy, I'm correct. Pa,
6: ah,
0: only look at no, I don't be there.
6: That's me, I just did it.
0: Oh, yeah, no, I know.
6: My pedigree is that moment.
0: Okay, Mate, as well as your friends in Anapuku. Okay, Anapuku. Boy, I mean, I see. I didn't know as until my budget. I have finished a barber tenacity now. So, you have been in the home. I just say, open so tenacity and sign over. I didn't hear.
6: Ah,
0: Yam, Nyaki, you didn't be anti now, Cassandra, be bustled any biacophon, sir.
6: That's
0: even no one could be. Yeah, to be.
6: If I don't know what to be.
0: no no wa wa we na bia na ye di to phone ba no okay yan kwade to me yesi abo bi e friend fa di akua mfote ho anwu ni nyina firi sa abo fa di akua e bo ba de friend sa
6: fa di akua no
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6: Ah, ta. 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
0: Okay. 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
6: Yo me tia.
0: Yo, yada si kiyadu, ama fosu wa mochi yao abanti bi, osi ya freno OTM osi ya mansan you haven't changed like how I used to see when I was a kid I was staying around Shalom FM okay, and I did mtiana mtiong yeah, did good
7: But your family, I can say a promise.
0: A pambo, a promise.
7: But,
0: Mr. Wanka said, yeah, wouldn't know you and you.
7: Oh, Pacho, I figure, yeah.
0: Aha, yeah, my Cassavim.
7: Pacho, Mati.
0: Okay, a pamboy. 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I have for beer, baby beer, so many de carbet trassy and son of Pem Swaba. Now, so you have been just one trassy ama. Opem so tenasi ansa no no abade ntia
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0: 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As you have that would be, yes, will be a ni, nanny acusa. I mean, as I can be said, nanim acusa, so you have banned them.
7: Pacho, the cassette would be a nim acusa. Actually, I said, would be unfans, why are we? Na, what we need to answer. And your friend said, nanim acusa, and your cassette would be so any acusa. Not just any parkour, just any receiver. Then he episode is one, and again, then he a
0: okay. Necra Cremuni to obey so, yes, empena, and answer mobro, et one hanwa, egin one. Nasa, why a new one, a preca, wants to sue a new woodian?
7: A preu, he is a near from Mokenes, a mobile about the baby. On the boom, the baby, so much on baby. 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
7: Mango no so.
0: I know best mango cream.
7: A cream.
0: Eddie. 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Yeah, that's why.
7: That's
0: you. Okay. Yeah, that's see. DJ Barrick Poe. I would do. I see. 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
8: Olu,
0: I
8: don't
0: know. I don't know. I don't know. I don't know. I don't
8: know.
0: I don't know. I don't know. I don't know. I don't know. I don't know. I don't know. I don't know. I don't know. I don't know. I don't know. I don't know. I don't know. I don't know. I don't know. I don't know. I don't know. I don't know. I don't know. I don't know. I kosibu afa okubunse bi yaba no whole life na otaposo na afa ba usu comment bi apese uka na bi wa apese uka bia uko TikTok wa kosibu afo no ho no na afa yi wa join yen uko ambacho ya na wa follow me wa try so be follow eh no wa share no wa like no wa no majo oh kafra mi pa cho me majo akra yen fa fufre majo e
9: Aba Kevi.
0: Yey.
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0: Nature bear. 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
9: Kuna do a jankaba.
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9: The person, we saw already one open JK say. 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
0: Kama, kama.
9: Sa kasa na ya ka say. 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And yet, I can cast a penny cheek. It was adopted. But a moment, I am paying for Moody Chibia. Let's say, I'm pretty big about it from the Baba education.
0: Into me, well,
9: it's like a quick cheaper.
0: Okay, but you, yes, it will be a comma, actually.
9: Sir, I saw Antica Semua, or more can say, I didn't essay.
0: Not just a year, per se, just a fe.
9: Essay, you need you. 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
0: mama me kwen
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9: 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Jabin Hene after saying to Kwanu me, Yene in Tim Jacarimun to Kwanu. And send me the team, Emma Jabin, Eko P, a champ was as so. And you could look for the Ayo Jabin Kubim, you Jabin Kessim Utibuat. If you train up him, so be whom Munu Kren, Jabin in the power, but join me as Santia Chiri. Cause you was Serum, and noon the Mamma Bea Mamra, Kimisonia Mikasin, and I hold dear your brain was. I can't say anytime your bet's national. Seban to my hand bar and running to my because we won't cry. Send you in somewhere a couple jabbing here. So after that time, men you know, cry. The jabbing back constant and went to as a warrior king and be protected as anti. It will call for you enough first jabbing with you watching the kind that will swim my you rat. There's no watching for Santos as a so. It's a message about Janetia Moon to me. Because last week, Mika training now, Mammy wanted
0: it. On the on time for the match, and you're a criminal.
9: You're a criminal.
0: Yeah, that's the power. I manage you to church, you know, why? Yeah, me sure. Okay.
2: Nathan, maybe I'll do
0: you. I see a friend, Nature, Nathan.
2: Nature.
0: I see a friend, Nature. And meaning me, I'm teaching the mountain, Nathan, oh, Nathan, could I do okay? Because I was in Nature, could I do okay, Nathan?
2: Maybe I'll do a Jabidiano Kondia, Tisanum, Tisa with me.
0: Come on.
2: I was media. Come on. Oh, it's me kind of come. It kind of come, no, kakuhu. If any kakuhu. Cause I be always a repeating, sir. Cosa, cosa, bet my cacuse. Bet my cacuse, cosa.
0: But so come on, who said, I don't know if you know they cannot.
2: Yes, what kakuhu. What kakuhu, if any, and kakuhu. And the kamano. Ah, a net and a cassa, and yes, and take a son. Messon say, now just send a mequen humo. Our traditional humo. Me home member e bebre no
0: okay mama che me dofu bi pretty cancel crazy net say no go enter robo me dey kwesi
2: onya oni gana ha
0: o gana of gana ha ya o ti gana ha ya
2: na say me no mo o ma wo ha
0: aha o say no dey offer me o che huma na ye dey
2: wow
0: to bo me dey cry abun se ma koma e bum kum kum kum pretty miss you nyami show pi Crystal Collection. Womu see you no on the Jumani India. Tad Papa Nina no man tadi no ton. Oh online. And so said a man foods patronizing. Yamin show P Yamin show. All right. Yeah kwa humana so kakra. Na yen to us of free a honor. Ma joy. Mamma you didn't baby I cast a free.
10: If I told me then
0: and see. Is ye boko? Auntie, see,
10: Mate,
0: what about soda?
10: My friend,
0: my friend, my friend, my friend, my friend, my friend, my friend, my friend, my friend, my friend, my friend, my friend, my friend, my friend, my friend, my friend, my friend, my friend, my friend, my friend, my friend, my friend, my friend, my friend, my friend, my friend, my friend, my friend, my friend, my friend, my friend, my friend, my friend, my friend, my friend, my friend, my friend, my friend, my friend, my friend, my friend, my friend, my friend, my friend, my friend, my friend, my friend, my friend, my friend, my friend, my friend, my friend, my friend, my friend, my friend, my 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
10: Debbie, I'm a friend, I mean, I'm a person of some with your point. 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
11: Especially a power.
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11: Ebano.
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0: Okay, yes, I'm 41. 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
11: I'm okia.
0: Okay,
11: I'm a secusi.
0: You
11: say, to on honor or tea on pebbia, a bobaba or pet netia, a muemre. If you sign a chance, Sunana, that young as I'm one womb, you are not sure, movie. 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
0: Se mobro ti wombe on hanwa. 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
11: mpamro.
0: That's right.
11: Aseho
0: mia aseho kra
11: ah
0: what's why dey
11: are we do akwa we say we dey no channel fala
0: ana what we say dey
11: maseho
0: maseho we dey brother Sammy maseho aseho maseho. Okay, confused or here free Holland ejagovi na me show p. Okay, the last one ni. Yes, see,
11: I'm going to meet you.
0: Sika, a whole new shoe, and also a whole new sa, a chess say. Sika, I don't know.
11: A Sika, say, Echo Bank, and a commercial bank. You know, what was it? What was here? As you say, men are awkward, you know, the other day, I'll be up with Sika, what you know. So, looking here, the one transient, you know, yeah, anyone for the crowd, and Bosnia, ni efe e kamisa. 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
0: Yate. Yeah, that's why.
12: Me hoye as me hoye sa me ma me firi mo alabo.
0: Ko se wa.
12: Ma ye wi ti o mpa pa firi ma me se firi.
0: Eh nyo nko a amansa su Yesu no ba bia. 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
12: O ko di wa fo la ba no me ma fa wa ra.
0: Me me papa e ko 1992 2 November.
12: Ta.
0: Eh na ma me su su ko. Na anu ya 2021 ya.
12: Na, if I tell the fall out man, say yes, you think me, then you buy some blood of mommy ala.
0: How they open for 20 trouble go up a babble?
12: Okay, someone. And I would just say, we are saying, and you're the crowd. I'm listening to the tire too.
0: Yeah, Matty, you're in trouble.
12: I'm in trouble. 27, 28, and you do, yeah, why?
0: Yo, Matty.
12: Now, engineer care before I had you.
0: But you want to see do a year or phone so radio so.
12: Oh,
0: baby, baby. Oh, sure. Oh, no, baby. My for the blue line so. Cause I need to bring some. Na, ya na, si me you free so. Why, Mister? Oh, no, boy. So, do you know about it?
12: Olabo, why?
0: Yeah. Cause I need to bring some. So, you are not going to
12: okay.
0: Oh, no, boy. I said, in 40 years, ah, one you know, na, no, no free. Fedi Akua. Abu Aben e friend Fedi Akua.
12: Nefri Amokua.
0: Yo. Yes, say. 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
13: 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So I had that to be the same. I said, oh, you come, what's your day?
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13: A honjo bakokra, say. 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
0: I'll be, sir.
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2: Awani owo di obi
0: eyin. 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
2: O wonja. 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
0: find you. And I'm two man two about few. Okay. No matter we didn't be a castle free kafra. 0322083581 0322083582 0322083584 we'll be to me. Me patcho akraje ki fa course ni be wa na yen to Majo.
14: Fine,
0: who you? My Joseph, fine.
14: Nana, who's
0: in my mamre power, Sam Amre?
14: I mean, say, okay, Majo. Major, so.
0: Nana, who's in no? Mother town for me.
14: I say,
0: I know grad will be busy.
14: Because I began and take a quarantine, I want to make
0: get to one catch up.
14: And I said, you so I was here and I was a bit of a church.
0: I'm also. I'm not to ask you that for any days, really, in your mind.
14: You know, I began and I'm a tea, sir.
0: In your mind, so.
14: My birthday, and so I said, I'll be paid to push him out.
0: Now, I'm not kind of hot, that's how I'll be, you see.
14: Mr. Birthday, and I'll send me push him out.
0: Muntini papa no lukano.
14: Okay, but min team in Kofobia Mutia, my tribal Gabra,
0: okay,
14: a friend Lanas, TC, and a minister more than a intino, Mbabi Chamka Cantino, next week in a Mbambi.
0: Nana, that's it, yeah, that's it. Okay, so freeze, border town, Cote d'Ivoire, Siena Swan, or Honok, teaching chef and cool, red.
2: Quite chilly.
0: No, what thing? She said, you don't want to buy a home run, you know? Yes,
15: oh, yeah! Come on!
16: Isha.
17: Oh, pardon me.
16: Emoti.
0: Mm-hmm. Yes, Annie. Isha, Emoti, too much. TikTok for you. I'm going to double tap my wire. Double tap. Yeah, follow me. Why? Nah, you ain't calling him. I mean, Isha, I'm I'm going to say, Enche, be a nae, befi. Me patcho, young fellow will be fufro. Nah, Enche, ye befi. Maju. Hello.
18: Yes.
0: Esther, we got a body. Hey, me da for pada to say.
18: No, no.
0: Hey, na me te won kache.
18: No.
0: Hey, Esther, nie.
18: Yes.
0: Mo anzo akatimi o. O wana han ka krewe na wo pekoe jane. Yo, Esther, na aso fu afọ ho ye.
18: O bi na mo.
0: The Yamia Sufa for the chairwoman. Okay, Esther, Yanko. You, yes, see, as Antima Buja, I'm Funina Babet and San Opium Swabba. Who's he? Ah, Wampa. Mirim, what do you mean, Munanka from Grana Moa Poy?
18: Oh, I'm a dear for
0: the mouth. You, yes, I'm 41 union in any free. Fedi Akua. Aboa bene frem Fedi Akua.
18: Yes, I'm okay. I'm in coming.
0: Almost see.
18: Hey.
0: Ayo. Okay. Sika ehu ni nsu. Na ehu enni nsa. Sika ba eno no.
18: Jesse ehu ndo.
0: Jesse sika ehu ndo. Hey. Ubi aka bi ntia
18: no
0: bi na so ka.
18: Na bi so. Po sa no so.
0: Why not you, sir?
18: It's been offer.
0: Who offer? I know this is the one you know. It's any friend. Okay. Esther, that's why.
18: Mama,
0: Dear he.
18: When
0: you know. Who's it? Come here, son. Come here, Oda. Okay, say.
2: Come here, sir.
0: And now you're in tears open protocol. Okay. Yes, we'll be a knee apple when it's too much, let's say. Hello?
16: Hello?
0: Hey, a credit card, you are Esther Friso. A credit card. A credit card, but the minimum you're in trouble. What do you mean? Matter also trying to make it a cassa.
16: Oh, we're not going to
0: be able to. Now, minimum you're a cassa, you never visit Wabam Nasadi.
16: Hi.
0: Ada, a credit card.
16: Happy belated birthday.
0: Thank you.
16: And then? Mimi akwasijima o sadi a odi akwasi na sadi jima mimi apa akwasi am kase say the next door
0: ah sir
16: my brother 3 million
0: o kafra
16: you go close from kame kofie
0: kafra is your for video dem human na you human na
16: david me tie jupita idadwom mp what say
0: you confirm ma ba ko dia nka ba yiro
16: ma kan kende ye
0: eh
16: you be best the honor me answer
0: ambo chef am video me am ngom
16: me nka ma bo straight ma be answer me dia
0: eh semo
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0: 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Hello. Hello.
17: Yes.
0: Esther.
17: Yes.
0: What's up? Hey.
17: When
0: are you? Obinna, you. Because I'm saying I have cried, you can you freeze. It's me, did all phone.
17: Oh, okay.
0: Okay.
17: I'm going to have a foot chacha.
0: I'm going to have a van to chacha. Yo, Esther.
17: Yes.
0: So, see, as Aunt Maddie in the room.
17: I said,
0: when you want to start? When you want to start,
17: you say? I
0: said, so are you?
17: What
0: are you doing? I
17: said,
0: okay, I said, that's it. You have to do it. I'm going to first and I can say free. Oh, I'm going to enter me in there, so. Yen favo fro na wono susu mre mu bi.
15: Oh yeah! Come on!
19: Isra.
20: O pabene.
19: E mu odi.
0: Okay. Me pa cho akra de ke favo fro maye nu. Hello?
21: Hello.
0: Jo. Me pa cho me mo jo.
21: Me jo so ebura.
0: Udi ni babia kasa free.
21: Me be commander.
0: Okay. Ose fro commander dey?
21: Keme.
0: Treme.
21: Hi.
0: Okay, sir. Free. Do my radio never watching? Why? Mammy feedback. On I bet you no phone. So come on, new thing. I bet you. Why?
21: No.
0: Radio no mammy feedback.
21: So. Yeah,
0: no. Yeah, no. Yeah, no. Yeah, no. Yeah, no. Yeah, no. Yeah, no. Yeah, no. Yeah,
21: no. Yeah, no. Yeah, no. Yeah, no.
0: Yeah, I know what you're saying. You're into the all kinds of your papa.
21: You see, them are winning over work. You could group them. Obama was the guy. Let's say, them are what you gather out your friends.
0: Okay, you're to us, you're why? You be here, no, my why?
21: Yo.
0: Okay. Or say, se bema uno bati na mo edua oba anu ma bema no bedudwan
2: enye oba na de ma
0: oba anu busua
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2: What's your friend say?
0: I would want to say, dear Kayuna, or true, made a chum you are men Kayu. Nipper don't be ready to make my account, didn't I? Will keep you record. Okay, baby, last say, my mom always listen to you, but she can't call. She can't call some. Okay, don't be freebie. She doesn't joke with you and your program, sir. Your friend is saying, eh, Abuni, dear mamma, and I'm in Chiano. I'm in Chiano. Oh, me ma joy, minim so who ya papa, ya so fed you medi we near grow cry, emwa jo, emwa jo pa, emwa jo, ya bia ubiano, ya si program with ye. 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
19: Sati.
0: Your friend said, I can say free.
19: Albert, I can say free dance for me.
0: You, okay, Albert, I dance for me. All right.
19: But,
0: you, who was in Bissabia? I see Musa Eddie.
19: I was in Bissa.
0: Then I will be, sir.
19: If I turn since we have been at that, or we are, and I'm
0: going to feel what we are,
19: and
0: Tim. We are saying,
19: we
0: are.
19: Yeah, I call like it to, if that's it, I call it the world we are.
0: Then
19: it's a
0: new flower. I bought a one area.
19: I
0: bought one on the Zedia Aquaria paper. Oh, no, pick you through and there's or to tune a crank a crank a crank and night and sunny and 90 form. Anna, a cornable cobble, or ran to me cow. Or ran to memory cut to. What do you say?
19: Oh,
0: yeah,
19: I
0: don't know what you're saying. How are you? Oh, yeah. I don't know what you're saying. I'm saying, because we need someone to edit to me. In the answer, I'm saying,
19: Matias,
0: I feel they are sent to go over. A hunt sooner or soon no one. What the creative awareness of old Sunny, until one or more for me, and it's as soon as I'm at your mumpe. Also, yet the daughter who cry out if you said it would show our boom with my war.
19: And I'm correct.
0: Tomorrow, you know, free Diana sin when you acquire Barbie Diddy. Honor, no, so to a new moire. Into a barn, a seno, and then a seminal at a tatty, Diana. 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
0: Okay. 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Why? Yami insure. Yami insure, papa. Apa. Okay. Yem chibiana fi, ye soriso. Eye pa na. Yem febu. Yem febu. What would I say, yo?
2: 27.
0: Yeah, Fabia, come
2: on. Akrabra.
0: Okay. Now, be genato to a four be daddy, my main fan. Hello?
1: Hello.
0: I'll be genato that. And Jack Raman pick you. My joy.
1: Yeah, my question.
0: Your friend was saying, I can say free.
1: I said, Chapter Possiniba, 1 year.
0: Oh, 1 year can be quite a woo.
1: I said, wow, what's that?
0: It'll come be quite a
1: redwa.
0: Be no matter who's our friend, me and who she, you cram, who says you be genato into them see. So I pick it up under the idea.
1: My father.
0: Yeah, Joe, so.
2: Sir, friend, now number every phone.
0: Okay. What? Why you? I see your budget was sentimental. I hear you be a baby be a di carbet and I see answer no pem swaba. Now so, jabe hene die. I just open swat and I see answer no abading.
1: Ah, onene sabi
21: bamba for o chat want to also e chinajo asana becha sebe obin fi no awa

0: Mentos, me and some yes.
1: Inco.
0: Eh, Danny, that's the arty. Yes,
1: what do you see me?
0: Tell me, and son.
1: And to show us, you catch it on your own in Yadipa. Okay, waffle.
0: Tell me so about my uncanny affirm. That's any change, and this animal cow in my mom.
1: Now,
0: also, mamma, do you know your tis of one by a few, you know? Tifarina, my river, I see a pan, I'm dear man. Okay, yeah, that's it.
1: Yeah.
0: You. Huh. Come crowd him. Easy. Cassassa, 2-3 hours, no Sivaco. Okay, but I say, obviously, belated happy birthday. Okay, midas, pa, I mean, show P, baby last, a banana. One now said, Mammy, ain't you made the duck cry? Your friend, my musica, who teach me the papa,
2: I won't pee.
0: And to the be a sort to win, yeah, yeah, yeah, pa. Okay, yeah, already, I'll be a question. Afe, okay,
2: I'm
0: a kind. Okay, okay. Oh, that is a new
2: person. I see, Ujani, the friend say,
0: or say, say, many a cragic about a dua. The bush your fortune to join the betamas, a friend, but you join.
2: So am I a nipper?
0: Now say, what's you, Ujana, the choir say yes, no, as it's going to say. Then what kind?
2: I was inside, Jano, at the basset, infantra, a Jordano. 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
0: Sir, bear mamma.
2: You
0: better than a mow.
2: We be none and our united.
0: And I do not. But you decide, dear dear,
2: a chaddy said, dear, because in young rope,
0: Miss Young,
2: my young rope. Penny pardon, do a cheap.
0: No, we need to say a force. Jan, the new force.
2: Ah, because he opened Munyam, dear, so ye.
0: And Munyam, to be prepared, not for what will be, we will crowd. You have fed your crazy as a cabum, because he, a boy and send him
2: across my cabum. Say, Bia, and send him Bensia, Nami and Sanya cabum, not to Jabba. No, boy, bear my dear. And yet,
0: no, I had to be giant,
2: born in Thai, my son, Papua. No,
3: yes,
0: yes, and one else will be beside her.
2: I know we beside
0: come on.
2: Come on. Come on. Come on. Come on. Come on. Come on. Come on. Come on. Come on. Come on. Come on. Come on. Come on. Come on. Come on. Come on. Come on. Come on. Come on. Come on. Come on. Come on. Come on. Come on. Come on. Come on. Come on. Come on. Come on. Come on. Come on. Come on. Come on. Come on. Come on. Come on. Come on. Come on. Come on. Come on. Come on. Come on. Come on. Come on. Come on. Come on. Come on. Come on. Come on. Come on. Come on. Come on. Come on. Come on. Come on. Come on. Come on. Come on. Come on. Come on. Come on. Come on. Come on. Come on. Come on. Come on. Come on. Come on. Come on. Come on. Come on. Come on. Come on. Come on. Come on. Come on. Come on. Come on. Come on. Come on. Come on. Come on. Come on. Come on. Come on. Come on. Come on. Come on. Come on. Come on. Come on. Come on. 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
2: Papa Ukraine.
0: I know by a maho, a young summer.
1: But soon I obey. 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
0: I was in Anoya school for BC for Cochran, so he. 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
1: 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That boxing ring, my father.
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1: because I'm ago.
0: Over two. And the yamper.
1: What you say? You need me to know you.
0: Ah,
1: what you say? Body, but you say BBA to me, but me BBA.
0: We are baller.
1: Oh, BBA to me.
0: So kitu abi na.
1: Mr. Fudu, BBA ni mistake. Obi show you.
0: Ebaya
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0: Obi a oko BBA ni wa oko.
1: What you say?
0: BBA mechame. Obi a
1: so. BBA so meche. So sto ba kude meche. So come on, Fatilo. Good evening.
0: Ebe ye.
1: Tilo no. I'm not so joining me on TikTok. I'm not sure. So come on. Oh, ti question there ye. Ni mum kwani bo wono ye de show power to one vote to papa. Adi bi ama. U she bi
0: ntio.
1: 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Ono pie ye.
0: No no battery.
1: O yesi ya person ya kwara ji o yesi.
0: O ga so answer.
1: She. Na ni boss yi che de o chele yiro ho yiro.
0: She
1: o ti no.
0: Ultimate.
1: The boss ninja no one wetin she say for one
0: or. Ultimate.
1: Ultimate. Ngo kunu.
0: I see from my side.
1: Every day we go border kunu. 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
1: yes that's it so
0: me tebusa say na 5,000 minsanka was it me be free be
1: insurance
0: insurance na yo mami 4
1: beti be 700 free man
0: 4,750 what you should 2.5
1: free so I'm say ah say be akwa na ama na bi yawa akwa
0: si
1: I know the end is at because we be a budget can crack on car cobble woo and I Arabia ba and pans your betrayal and use papano. Scanner, you went to me to the other day. To honor the quenno, a good genaso. I ain't show Sicano. Not for your quaggy, says Sicano. What do you see?
0: Now you were a son and you cry. I don't want you for a crab, your friend is to tell me. Not Penny or Bobusia, because he busia or bono. Who called you 100 million? Was 100 million or 500 million on my own? On my way, 80 million.
1: That's what I said.
0: 80 million, so I said, Chan and Prenim.
1: Sir?
0: And Prenim.
1: Not 20, not 10, what the other
0: day. And the secret, and been our can, insurance.
1: And the old boy. And the old boy,
0: Sika. Sika. And so, anyhow,
1: now, instantly.
0: Says, can there, Sapa Pepe, me, my 100 million, only 100 million, and ever.
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2: and Pamro.
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0: 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Oh yeah,
1: or has to be a bonny be on to a bonnet chidom says the creature, and I say, or head
0: up.
1: Niniano, and home be an yen, penino, or two on shin yen,
0: or
1: baby Jabanas and a whole
0: cool. Not you, Rasma.
1: Some go can't you mean
0: so, asthma, Pomponsafana, asthma, and what can't you mean, Yan
1: Omra Hajo,
0: Omra Hajo,
1: and to all the protecting in Yano, I kept you know,
0: sir. Women are feeling an uncle goof, Fakosa, baby. And to whom said, baby, I tell thee, Hodjo, ask in your hodia,
1: son of an Indian,
0: son of your number, or Bansois, or the Pompon show, Afran as one make of an order number.
1: The so, O Cocra, Poma,
0: Opa,
1: O Cocra, Cofren, or Pahomba.
0: I was in your Nuquan, I catch the a champion. He ran the banner champion. A champion, so, on so catch the be. On the banner, on no boy, you rich dom. And you are transient champions, also a catching or baby. You run, you saw Bressa Bibia and Sia. No, no, so. And you run, she don't pine a champion.
1: Okay.
0: And in the interest of Bibiano, almost a Bibia and Tuchima, son of Omaba.
2: No, no, no, I dream
0: of your dog,
2: yes, and so I am cousin, you know, can tell about
1: the Baku. Okay, Baku. Oh, there, mono. Said in it, you're for any pama come out, saying,
0: you're for any pa, I do know, and what she could I do not and credit to try me, you know. And then I do say, I do see
1: a joke, a jedu pacos, you see, Jabin, a ye a santichi dom, hini. Yes, I
0: look around Hunkabe, Moka Crowby, or not a santichi dom pie, a champion.
1: Okay.
0: A champion. The Jabin India, are you calling in honor to Tosumim? You're a new one. Jabin a Tosumim.
1: Okay.
0: As you were a cobby beer, Jabin, you call Bussian or the Jabin.
1: Okay.
0: Then Cassantimabusion, or you call Bussian, ga me hin ehwe so nti ano so no
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1: 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I should change come more. And no, Yakopon show and new a page of funina a jedu paco and no, I mean show. 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
1: Yeah, Bersana, okay.
2: 1973
1: for pictures. All on pictures war.
2: And I was saying,
1: it's Kuba.
2: Kwadriadom, Ashtown.
1: Okay.
2: Mumramaji na French.
1: I'm crying, but I'm not seeing.
2: Afi Antiaco to ban in an airy antiataya. Baby, I'm mobia, my mamma, de ye, a juso, abnasi. Na net before, ne, bro, ne, auntie say, wa. Afi, could you boatin? Keke, Isra FM. And also for dear ne auntie Fosti.
1: Okay.
2: The chrome phone in a mamma de ye.
1: Yes, yeah, that's a crack in a tenant can. We see the moon, see, do see, more mobile Facebook, a friend's a TikTok, you know. Yeah, that was Questi Buafo. I know, Monsher, and I say. Oba no follow me at the account. Yadu see an outro sentence you ever saw about near the same case at the Abremo. Mom was sending message Ninano. Yami Shram, Mom was sending a year flower and moon gift to Ninano, Yami, in Shram. Yadam was see. Sabri dear, Yadu see Nafe, or Suffo, and so at the Yaka, at the Atuamoso. Yadin Yamia Suji. Salamu alaikum. Nemu, if you are a person who didn't come, my birthday gift to the and I'm Guswege to be a person send hoodie and Bamia. Now, June 4th, name birthday, and so on to one female 0244 015677. Anonymous number. BNC Napa, your chicken come on, person of framing so you bet me a team come on 0244 015677. Now, me no man, Quano, on forbidden me, or China, a besign, any moon, a shia, a war, in some cassia, a yas moon, some no, a so, na fee, yasum munina, yadinamia sumi, jayina, yakram, cosibuafuni.

0: Father.
1: And anyone that is sick in any part of your body, may it be released now. Any fibroid in your system that attacks its sleep, you are healed.
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1: No matter how dear, Jesus will bear the cost. Your loss for his gain, your
0: companions watch your teeth for you. 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Oh, Shamo, everybody, man, I do not know. Long,
1: keep on.
0: Ain't you cry? The Breno cry, we do. Angels Dominion International Church, Breno Asun. Show everybody, Akoa, Madina. Prophet Dr. Joseph Mensa. Nyamia Dom or come who fear. Nyamia Doma Pound for Canwina, so who fear. When the Bobby Chidom, when you're my girlfriend, Waha. And check, you may be alive on Ishra 104.5 on Facebook. The Angels Dominion Church. On YouTube, no. That's a Dominion International Church on Facebook. You submit to me a Kenya Midi for. Prophet Dr. Joseph Mensa. I want to give you a Bible, Akwapa no Kwafo. Bible, Akwapa no Kwafo. Kumasi ya dia, a Santasi Eginem, First Jericho Junction. Santasi Eginem, First Jericho Junction. The producer, Nabi Ufia, Brantia, the Dede Brown. Bomichidon. The Christian on duty, Brantia, the Dede Goffrey. 104.5 on Facebook. 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Which me a fire live and none of the stream. Prophet Dr. Joseph Mensa. Bible Aqua Panokafo. Before we came, I made different in some and what in Kung was swimming, not bad just why. Depending on two goose who to be. Protection cream and a fever cream. Protection cream and a fever

0: 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ho some eye fever cream nyani bi edu nyina wo fie bi em Chico Heba, Ewan Konongo, Ebi Ewo, Mami Akobam, and Coco Ganachi, Menebi Aton, I mean, Sam, and you know, dear, let us say, yes, try a training Bobo. Amasamai, Ricky Store, Ewa Amasamai, also Ebi Ewo, and as we show Yamid D4, a Daya Wadan in Fia de Bira, Ewa Amasamai. Stadium Countryside, also Benya Ebi Ato. Udruko Komremra, Ebi Sister Stations, no one on Adum, any Inshira, Adumani Joy, Enafi, Asempa, Area Honwa, Usama Mini Dindi Asana, Ami Udimpa Ewa Sabiao,
1: Call on Jesus now,
0: Kui Ebi One in Seven, 1 hour Ashamai, from Committee 2 up to Committee 11,
1: with this,
0: any Ashamai, and Pataminano.
1: All
0: who call Ashamai
1: rejected and lost.
0: Every Alabaska Pharmacy.
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0: 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Takra the Market Circle. 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
1: At the cost.
0: Strike what training will cry is the king.
1: For his gain, your comfort for his pain.
0: It's also password for Nyami D4.
1: Strong.
0: Your number is 0541 40 39 39 0541 40 39 39 or number 055 44 77 959 055 44 77 959 Last number is 0504 604 1 22 0504 604 1 22 Angels Dominion International Church. Safi in the coffer by coming home via Prophet Doctor Joseph Meza. Live for Akwaba.
2: Yeah, Joe.
0: The bomb to say,
2: Yami Adam.
0: O see ye. Dominion man. Man, oh man.
2: Safo say, oh, Nimia sign. Vie bebre.
0: Enough is enough.
2: Me catch yours, eh?
0: Would it be beba?
2: Obet na hampon, na me bedu be me catch yours is office of Maconio Wedro. Would it be Michimuda?
0: Medi Weddy. And the baby, I don't even have a good thing like I said. Okay. Well, only you don't bother somebody say ta. Man, oh man.
2: Dominion man.
0: Dominion man. Enough is enough.
2: See.
0: And the video be uncut there.
2: See. Me say, a man from Fine Show with him say, I'm Nigaso. We cry no. On test bi na yade aban hira form what
0: ye sa ne go
2: ah na wani ba bia unye bi o ba bia nto ani gaso ye gusu ye hu adwuma be ba gaso
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0: Adabri Jobi Anka Dem. Hey, Ebisu, what to pass at 2,000? Anyway, we'll come at 9,000.
2: sofo safo we me say hwe adanse bi wo bansa
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2: ya da wase asafo we ade we yomobodom bo aye we ni cheye she when munyam ne she bi wadom ne omobrodi munti amen
0: 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Ujami wishes up a play. 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
3: e ye. Initially from the beginning, I come to you, Kaka, send you a milk, if I remember Jarima. Name say, because you could Jarima, it would be almost about 6 to 7 times. And the 18 years, you know, sir, nature, I feel not meant to move for cool. Because time give up on the ground, as I said, meaning 10 by 50 people soon in there. Tell me the time of the quick Jarima. But not to say, Senior Kaina, eh, I think, say, I'm not sure if you're a man. I'm not sure if you're a man. I'm going to be a little bit of a drink.
0: Enough is enough.
2: Opatch of new opening challenge.
0: So on number two, no.
2: Yeah.
0: Yee, I'm not mine. No, ne hano no.
2: Yes, say ni sisi no.
0: We ought to see kwaso.
2: Quite them.
0: Ngano kwa kwa mbepa kwa mbepa papa papa. That's what ought to see.
2: Tama moto ukrasa.
0: I say.
2: Efu no moye. Safu safu.
0: What is for?
2: Me say dominion man. Said Drew, die a bep pound to massa be good gas no. We on test no more test, we they say, a yon test, and Ukrainian should have no more. And Upoyamuana Mohaya say,
0: Never say for be good,
2: and Febby Mrak, a cramram, no more test, and come in Febby ma. Sophos are full.
0: See ya, dear Cordia, the gun of my mamma can't come out to you.
2: Oh, Miss Moda Munda. 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
0: So,
2: wow, penny challenge. 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
0: Or more alcohol, be I'm frim.
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2: me se
0: what
2: unji ndi o edwuma edro ni bebo no unji ndi se ye bibidro o
0: we and in sub bona from kakra ye se e ya wa
2: o ye wa
0: na nya wa
2: enti omo eni ya omo
0: atame wo demo
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0: 0541 0541 40 39 39 39 39 0541 yeah 40 39 39 39
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0: Oda ube in share FM ha. Fabu kesi kenu bibi ya. And the case is too much at it is so. When your 80 cities are before Kaba, I don't know Kasa boy is
2: saying. See, I'm putting a bonnet 100 cities.
0: 100 cities.
2: Aye.
0: Okay.
2: And to crowd your friends saying
0: 120
2: and then a Kasika or a Babaji. So for some for a drone put your papa near catch yourself 10,000 crack.
0: Say so, ya dear.
2: Mimi, a
0: bloody energy as
2: I say a beggar soa, unim send ya yano. Ya gen is send ya bear infection. 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
0: 0541 40 39 39 0541 40 39 39 Angels Dominion International Church which I'm for Prophet Dr. Joseph Mensah ye kan bibidro a bibidro so bi mfa no brane ha han ye eduro more than sene was as so debi Baby, a bibi drew Ankasa. Yet the Bible ye she moon, who knows ya, but who a dear potty a wadenam, and no so any money dance so. A wadi fumo, also the dear no, and winty no wood dinner, if any Bible a qua pa, no qua for, bako pe. Give me what dinner be sent to professor Eddie Nibia to our so, and so are ye. 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Send me tea, hey, me benum pa. 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I didn't know. We are eh? Usu be bean with ye. 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We be do our yenum as we ho. 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
0: 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And lay an incomodi,
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3: eja I'm from to say, I have Prophet Joseph Mensa, I have you, Anakakra, I have Prophet Joseph Mensa, Maswali Fili. Then a tool, and then a hawa, what the bar has here. Who should say, I'm a pretty, I will mean, I am a person with your dancing, a full fresh or so. No more to an animal.
4: I am a great, let me say, 27th of November. first one was a boy. It's a fee on Friday na mi okay kakra nti Saturday me busia for so ba eye no tomba na mi don kwachi abusia no mi don kwachi abusia no do abusia no an shada me mo makwa ba nti nipa ba ko ne ba mo ba mo 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
4: enu Monday Tuesday said, in the near fine, I said, you are, it's a menfa, a man or so become. Ah, let me be a second so woman. It may by an Ossidabi, near Quadia Eddie, and our over family or didn't call or move you. Tom call move you, and I'm only a natural news or more at a chilling. Much chilling is a woman, teach chilling, meaning that be a yoko. 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
5: Now, although by a no, how many months, and after how many days?
4: Despite your bed 2 weeks money, and nearby.
5: Oh, by a no, and your mind, the ma who could you see, you know, the how many days, and our own difference.
4: And no man, I'm going to see any day, my friend said, bed 2-3 days. 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
0: 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You soon be an amps a banning chain. Now, opinion a medium for Sueno, and ne a two a trap. Prof.
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2: ya
0: ama Hono a very decent.
2: Yeah.
0: I'm a bomini pebby.
2: I
0: sit like come.
2: So for Safun himself.
0: And now for nurses na yo madoye.
2: Yeah.
0: And now doctors.
2: Doctors.
0: One for school be na yo madoye. It be a children's department be.
2: Yeah.
0: And a children's school schools a baby. A ye when say homes are a baby.
2: Yeah.
0: Yes, sir.
2: Yeah.
0: It be a woke.
2: So for Safui. I mean chow doye. The woke can you na ye. But you need pain in a normal crap as I knew a
0: so obi ha wa fasa bi na atuno
2: wa fasa bi na atuno
0: but e bi anene wo class
2: on no class on jinti wa do e na wo ye no nya results bi ya so fasa funim se oni pa ni bi wo ha ne kra adoye ope e ye nsuo drinks na de chicha nkwala
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2: 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Mm. I so for Safo, Obuha on Nipebu and his son, on Chobia, where did them add yet?
0: The main man
2: and sent in a air canoe. And Tiwamua, Omu Yash, Omu Chad, dear Musso Munya, Chesser and Quashi, be and free Mumano. O Yash him. And I do ya money pay ye. O crana, sir, O ya, Obuha ne crana pe give away, and sir, O ya doye. Sir, the more now, O ya doye, the more now, O crana, so a pen on my papa de
0: mount.
2: Your baby, how opecunu crawunya. Only Miss Adoye, ya wawa doyemu for guess, o.
0: Adoyemu for the
2: for guess. And as Adoyemu for boys. Ya won woho.
0: Now we are doing attracting a man, Emma.
2: Yeah, or baby will be a bema be create him your pearl baby when you or baby pe bema be on a net, bema and a quay, ya wa do ye be over to me a quay, this is here, bema and a beba, and our banner beba.
0: A woho, sir.
2: A woho.
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0: dayemu
2: kikiri kikiri kikiri won pene won ye won ye won ye ntua the force twe be ma ne free na se I will die him. Obey Jesus, I did not move your friend. I said, by any ass, I may be seeing Coco.
0: Obama, sweet honor.
2: Obama, sweet honor, and some of the kind. And two to move says, I know my way now. Nipa will soon obey you, but say, you will soon in the genus. And to Debbie, I may catch you say, you want Talia be mukra, O Shano. O my soon, you buffoon more. And to a boo cry, our leo yan wali yinane, a mania o for me yinan. Now taddy a shake a care, et me to no cause out to be an him.
0: Ata didn't cause what it come.
2: And yes, and cowshe,
0: a ye color,
2: ya,
0: yes, sir,
2: sape pepe. You will nippe boo as offers a fool him, say. And now cry worry to me, say, wa brabo, nam.
0: And no cranko.
2: You are boo boo high, yes, I worry. O crampe.
0: As soon as you go sorry.
2: You go sorry.
0: if you see him,
2: that be
0: crown a penny or crown pay.
2: Mequiado, you required over Quachama for a kunafwa, dear. You but by Joe so, but all cramp it. Tadena Quachan and Fanfasu be amble. Your Quachadi, children's home. 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
0: Tell me, send me so we.
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2: my trap will be
0: my major
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2: trimmy papa be breno.
0: Say any person would name Nibia also what a drink say, Chancro.
2: And today, Pierre doya, a doya many pay ye. No one who no crying out back as I do am for swinny so. You only people who cry, oh dear, this is a better bowl fruit to know some toffee toffee be did fat and quala scoon quala cake.
0: No quay be. And yard can see be out.
2: Messi, you are doyemu for guests. Oh, miminim.
0: A doyemu for guests.
2: For guests.
0: No, oh, yeah, Obana doyana say.
2: That's half for guests in the crown. Oh, yeah, when you're more banu. Yet this idea, you will need papa tikura. Ah, yes, or the sadia no quat channel. 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
0: 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The media freedom of fish, if you did some fish, every bray. Uncanny, no water with him, Tabum, a name, Wapimo, Santasi, Enginem, First Jericho Junction. Would you for Joseph Mensah, a boy who did in Bible, Aquapano, Quaforno, or Nora, Nimplin Play, and any work if you did so. Be an hour calling chain, maybe a tremor, a name, Woku Snitchy, a war, a Tabum, a Uniho. Being fim, you knew fim in Sanchina, a name, the Chiquine. Aye, Santasi, and you know, if you that would know, I could hear Drew and I could know for consultation, maybe a tremor, or no, and bring me in with Tiff Gesso. She had on your mea no china and opa. I was Santasi, and you know, and you know, First Jericho Junction, Goy filling station, our junction, so would do a part for to quiet that horn, Faso. A branch of his son, my dear way, electric weather. Goy filling station, none electric weather in it, for to quiet no at the horn. Self to quite that one, Faso, the kind of fear tosso and 9 hours abun kumso. Bia, and when you're midi for Nasue. So you are doya, you're midi for. Back to Ngoba, ye dear.
2: Yeah.
0: Ye yet to be the ma, Nkwada.
2: Yeah.
0: Na e bia kwa ma ye.
2: Yeah.
0: Anyway, what the yam master will be a yarefo.
2: Yarefo. na ebie kwai
0: e maye na no mu so uchire mu chese e jina se ne wokra no e ti mu epe epe
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0: e bi se one the right person I saw your is hard in the man.
2: At the man,
0: you can know your bar, I won't answer.
2: What is
0: your bar? 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
2: I want that?
0: Yes, sir.
2: It's a pepper,
0: and only one more. It won't nip out. Quiet, I have a quench. You must say the pardon.
2: Yeah,
0: let's be a yard because I can't cry. I
2: because when I catch us, I did change chin with him. 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
0: The prophet, Dr. Joseph Mensah, Bible aquaponica for on the roof of the Swiss, because wouldn't be dear. 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Eye first Jericho Junction. A home go filling station or South Fest Jericho Junction. Now we see pa to quiet down, and I'm say for so they can fear to so at 9 or Sabun Kumoso. Who would this year be or yari? One can say, yeah, Juma. A Juman intimate Jumpon. Who if I didn't question your midi for? 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
6: 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Mommy, I have to tell you, Joseph Mensah, Master Lefiani. Dear problem, now the bar. See, I want to say, I'm going to say,
7: if I should be that, it is never.
6: Yalena bo how many years ni?
4: But in fear was ni.
6: Ah, Yalena bo 8 years ni.
4: But yan.
6: Nay, you sent it to him, Kakana, man for
4: so. 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

0: 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Friend number we 0541 40 39 39 0541 40 39 39 and 0554 77 959 0554 77 959 and that's a number 0504 604122 0504 604122 if you be a basa basa at yesimu which I won't see the best and I know and you ho I was seven I yet dene I'm a new beauty power for be a soon and if I'm from Biara Michelle and Midi for Joseph Mensa and the finance are so I have done you could see a dancey because of car was a jumadi a life and we should have 104.5 on Facebook 104.5 on Facebook and a Dominion International Church on Facebook and our Angels Dominion International Church on YouTube Prophet Dr. Joseph Mensa Bible Aquapanuka 4 and I'm in the way for you so
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0: Prophet Dr. Joseph Mensa. 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
2: 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Na Prophet Doctor Joseph Mensa, Minyo mo the stroke for no way.
0: Was struck by one more drone and still an instant as entertainment.
2: Wachacha still stroke would not the other horn away that down the second call away. Echinamra, a friend, Santasia in them first Jericho Junction. On friend number we CCR
0: Simple means a becker, Obaso and Obekasa 0382083581 up to 83584 0382083581 up to 83584 0382083581 up to 83584 Hello.
3: Hello.
0: What you say?
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0: Na
2: My telephone number is
0: 055 44 77 77 9 5 9 9 5 9 0 5 5 0 5 5 44 77 77 9 5 9 9 5 9
2: and I say 0541
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